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1: It doesn't matter if you love him or capital H-I-M-M-M-M-M-M. 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
4: A 60% chance of showers tonight and tomorrow with fog patches overnight. The low 15, Thursday's high 25. A possibility of showers again overnight tomorrow. The low 12, cloudy and 26 Friday.
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4: A 60% chance of showers tonight and tomorrow with fog patches overnight. The low 15, Thursday's high 25. A possibility of showers again overnight tomorrow. The low 12, cloudy and 26 Friday.
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6: A 60% chance of showers tonight and tomorrow with fog patches overnight. The low 15, Thursday's high 25. A possibility of showers again overnight tomorrow. The low 12, cloudy and 26 Friday.
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1: A 60% chance of showers tonight and tomorrow with fog patches overnight. The low 15, Thursday's high 25. A possibility of showers again overnight tomorrow. The low 12, cloudy and 26 Friday.
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2: A 60% chance of showers tonight and tomorrow with fog patches overnight. The low 15, Thursday's high 25. A possibility of showers again overnight tomorrow. The low 12, cloudy and 26 Friday.
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2: A 60% chance of showers tonight and tomorrow with fog patches overnight. The low 15, Thursday's high 25. A possibility of showers again overnight tomorrow. The low 12, cloudy and 26 Friday.
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2: A 60% chance of showers tonight and tomorrow with fog patches overnight. The low 15, Thursday's high 25. A possibility of showers again overnight tomorrow. The low 12, cloudy and 26 Friday.
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2: A 60% chance of showers tonight and tomorrow with fog patches overnight. The low 15, Thursday's high 25. A possibility of showers again overnight tomorrow. The low 12, cloudy and 26 Friday.

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1: Good morning, I'm Tim Rapp. The township of Fauquier Strickland will have a new mayor this fall. Pierre Lamontin, who was a councillor last term, was acclaimed to the post after the nomination deadline was extended due to a lack of candidates. Lamontin replaces Madeleine Tremblay, who chose not to seek re-election. Meantime, there will be a race for the four councillor positions in October's municipal election after five people stepped forward. Priscilla Marcoux is the only incumbent amongst those running. Advanced polls are taking place on Saturday, October 3rd, and the election is scheduled for October 26th. A complete rundown of the candidates is on our website. The Terry Fox Run is ready to mark its 46th year in Kappa's Casing on Sunday, September 20th at 11 a.m. at the Golf Club. It's the 11th year that Sue Renault has been a familiar face organizing the run, but this one will have a special meaning. Renault says she has a newfound appreciation and respect for the organization following her own cancer treatment in Sudbury.
2: In terms of providing support to the doctors, nurses, researchers, scientists, everybody who's trying to make cancer part of our history, right, and make develop treatments that are cutting edge and innovative and seeing the real world effect of that.
1: Participants will take the traditional loop around the town after foregoing in the past few years because of construction to various streets and sidewalks. This year's target, between $7,000 and $8,000. You can show up to run day of or participate by donation through the Terry Fox Run website. Lastly, the weekly Catch the Ace Draw at the Royal Canadian Legion Branch 70 in Iroquois Falls is coming to a climax this Saturday night. Having sold 50,000 tickets on its current license, the Legion has to force a winner. Draw chair Don Began says, if the first envelope draw isn't the ace of spades, draws continue until it is found. Tickets are available at the usual dealers until 4 this afternoon and until 5 in the Legion Lounge.
3: And the draw is upstairs in the main hall because we're anticipating a large crowd. We'll be at 6 o'clock.
1: Began says, since Catch the Ace began in 2017, the Legion has given $200,000 of its proceeds to nonprofit, youth, and religious organizations. And in Moose Sports, the Hearst Lumberjacks play their first of two Northern Ontario Junior Hockey League preseason games tonight. The Jacks host the Iroquois Falls Storm at 7 o'clock at the Claude LaRose Recreation Center. The two teams will meet again tomorrow night at the Just Jordan Arena. And for these stories and more, go to MikeHapHurstNow.com.
4: Moose FM weather, well, a little bit of everything today, including some rain maybe. Sun and clouds, 60% chance of a shower or a thunderstorm. Will get up to 22. A low of 12 tonight with a partly cloudy sky and a slight chance of rain. Tomorrow, ahead of the long weekend, cloudy, a high of 26, a low near 11. And the outlook for that long weekend, a day of sun, then unsettled after that. Right now, under a mostly cloudy sky, 14 in Kappa's Casing and in Hearst.
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0: potential for more bad weather to come. We'll head down to about 12 degrees tonight with a partly cloudy sky. Then it looks like, as we head into the last long weekend of summer, looks like we're going to see some clearing and some sunshine both Friday and Saturday. Not sure what Sunday is going to end up bringing right now. Looks like Sunday could see a little bit of clouds and showers as of Monday. But that is an early indication of what we're going to get this long weekend. And the weather has certainly been nice this week for the kiddos to head back to school and the parents to get things done around the home. I know with the way the weather's been and the rain we've had, it has certainly made our grasses grow. I know my yard looks beautiful with all the grass, even with all the green grass, even though it has that standard for a few extra cuts, and it's looking great. And a lot of our lawns right across our area are also looking pretty fabulous. And I guess that's one positive from all the rain we've been having.
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0: Gabriel Shock the Monkey, 100.9, 94.5, Moose FM, Kapuskasing, and her biggest variety. Good morning. It is 6:21, about 9 minutes away from news time with Tim Rout. That is at the bottom of the hour in the MyCapPersonNow.com newsroom. Good to have Tim back from vacation. And don't forget, you can sign up for news alerts that are delivered to your inbox over on our website. 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Well, earlier this week, we began a brand new feature we call Driving the North, where we will be showcasing area businesses every month. And this month, you're going to hear more about Northern College. We've got a feature that's going to be running daily at 8:20 and 4:20. And earlier this week, Dean Tripp caught up with Mitch Dumais from Northern College. And coming up at 9:20 this morning, you're going to hear portions of that conversation. If you'd like to hear the entire interview or find more about Driving the North, head over to our website, because when local matters, people turn to us, MyCapPersonNow.com.
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0: Moose FM weather, well, a little bit of everything today, including some rain maybe. Sun and clouds, 60% chance of a shower or a thunderstorm. We'll get up to 22. A low of 12 tonight with a partly cloudy sky and a slight chance of rain. Tomorrow, ahead of the long weekend, cloudy, a high of 26, a low near 11. And the outlook for that long weekend, a day of sun, then unsettled after that. Right now, under a mostly cloudy sky, 14 in Kapuskasing and in Hearst.
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1: Good morning, I'm Tim Rapp. The township of Fauquier-Strickland will have a new mayor this fall. Pierre Lamontagne, who was a councillor last term, was acclaimed to the post after the nomination deadline was extended due to a lack of candidates. Lamontagne replaces Madeleine Tremblay, who chose not to seek re-election. Meantime, there will be a race for the four councillor positions in October's municipal election after five people stepped forward. Priscilla Marcoux is the only incumbent amongst those running. Advanced polls are taking place on Saturday, October 3rd, and the election is scheduled for October 26th. A complete rundown of the candidates is on our website. The Terry Fox Run is ready to mark its 46th year in Kappa's Casing on Sunday, September 20th at 11 a.m. at the Golf Club. It's the 11th year that Sue Renault has been a familiar face organizing the run, but this one will have a special meaning. Renault says she has a newfound appreciation and respect for the organization following her own cancer treatment in Sudbury.
2: In terms of providing support to the doctors, nurses, researchers, scientists, everybody who's trying to make cancer part of our history, right, and make develop treatments that are cutting edge and innovative and seeing the real world effect of that.
1: Participants will take the traditional loop around the town after foregoing in the past few years because of construction to various streets and sidewalks. This year's target, between $7,000 and $8,000. You can show up to run day of or participate by donation through the Terry Fox Run website. Lastly, the weekly Catch the Ace Draw at the Royal Canadian Legion Branch 70 in Iroquois Falls is coming to a climax this Saturday night. Having sold 50,000 tickets on its current license, the Legion has to force a winner. Draw chair Don Began says, if the first envelope draw isn't the ace of spades, draws continue until it is found. Tickets are available at the usual dealers until 4 this afternoon and until 5 in the Legion Lounge.
3: And the draw is upstairs in the main hall because we're anticipating a large crowd. We'll be at 6 o'clock.
1: Began says, since Catch the Ace began in 2017, the Legion has given $200,000 of its proceeds to nonprofit, youth, and religious organizations. And in Moose Sports, the Hearst Lumberjacks play their first of two Northern Ontario Junior Hockey League preseason games tonight. The Jacks host the Iroquois Falls Storm at 7 o'clock at the Claude LaRose Recreation Center. The two teams will meet again tomorrow night at the Just Jordan Arena. And for these stories and more, go to MikeHapHurstNow.com.
4: Moose FM weather, well, a little bit of everything today, including some rain maybe. Sun and clouds, 60% chance of a shower or a thunderstorm. We'll get up to 22. A low of 12 tonight with a partly cloudy sky and a slight chance of rain. Tomorrow, ahead of the long weekend, cloudy, a high of 26, a low near 11. And the outlook for that long weekend, a day of sun, then unsettled after that. Right now, under a mostly cloudy sky, 14 in Kappa's Casing and in Hearst.
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0: Aerosmith, Deuces Are Wild, 100.9, 94.5, Moose FM, Campus Casing, and Hearst Biggest Variety. Good morning. It is 640, 13 degrees across our region. What we're calling a mostly cloudy sky. Looks like rain on the way today, a high rate around 22. Could start seeing things clear out and maybe sun for the first part of the long weekend. Well, coming up on September 12th, there's going to be a record swap event. It's going to be taking place in Timmins at the St. Dominic Church, and I know they're very excited about putting on that event for the first time. Organizer Hugh Taylor has been working on it for a little bit now, and that had me thinking about a conversation starter this morning. And what is one album or what are some albums that you will never part with for an event like this, no matter what? And for me, I know I've got some old albums that I certainly love. I've got a Snoopy and the Red Baron, a Pink album. I've had it, seems, since I was about 5 years old. I want to hang on to that one. And also there's a Meatloaf, Batter to Hell LP, and that one is also big in there. And I've got many others. But there are some that, yeah, I don't mind parting with. And who knows, I might try to get out to that. We'll see what happens. But again, that is planned for Timmins on Saturday, September 12th. If you'd like to learn more, the story is on our website, at mycatpersonnow.com. 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You can get a hold of us on Facebook, respond to our question of the day post, or our video. 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

0: That is Vanessa Carlton, 1,000 miles, 100.9, 94.5, Moose FM, Kappa Skasing, and her biggest variety. Good morning. 10 minutes away from 7 o'clock. Great to have you with us. We're getting ready for news and weather next with Tim Rout at the top of the hour in the MyCatPersonnel.com newsroom. 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And then next hour, we're going to get to our musical feature, something we call the Moose Vault of Musical Knowledge, Today in Music History. And in our spotlight today, we're going to have a medical update regarding the one and only Lionel Richie, who's been in hospital recently. We'll kind of give you the latest on what's going on with him and feature a special song from Lionel Richie. It is all coming up in the next little bit. Stay with us.
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1: Good morning, I'm Tim Rapp. The township of Fauquier-Strickland will have a new mayor this fall. Pierre Lamontin, who was a councillor last term, was acclaimed to the post after the nomination deadline was extended due to a lack of candidates. Lamontin replaces Madeleine Tremblay, who chose not to seek re-election. Meantime, there will be a race for the four councillor positions in October's municipal election after five people stepped forward. Priscilla Marcoux is the only incumbent amongst those running. Advanced polls are taking place on Saturday, October 3rd, and the election is scheduled for October 26th. A complete rundown of the candidates is on our website. The Terry Fox Run is ready to mark its 46th year in Kappa's Casing on Sunday, September 20th at 11 a.m. at the golf club. It's the 11th year that Sue Renault has been a familiar face organizing the run, but this one will have a special meaning. Renault says she has a newfound appreciation and respect for the organization following her own cancer treatment in Sudbury.
2: In terms of providing support to the doctors, nurses, researchers, scientists, everybody who's trying to make cancer part of our history, right, and make develop treatments that are cutting edge and innovative and seeing the real world effect of that.
1: Participants will take the traditional loop around the town after foregoing in the past few years because of construction to various streets and sidewalks. This year's target between $7,000 and $8,000. You can show up to run day of or participate by donation through the Terry Fox Run website. Lastly, the weekly Catch the Ace Draw at the Royal Canadian Legion Branch 70 in Iroquois Falls is coming to a climax this Saturday night. Having sold 50,000 tickets on its current license, the Legion has to force a winner. Draw chair Don Began says, if the first envelope draw isn't the ace of spades, draws continue until it is found. Tickets are available at the usual dealers until 4 this afternoon and until 5 in the Legion Lounge.
3: And the draw is upstairs in the main hall because we're anticipating a large crowd. We'll be at 6 o'clock.
1: Began says since Catch the Ace began in 2017, the Legion has given $200,000 of its proceeds to nonprofit, youth, and religious organizations. And in Moose Sports, the Hearst Lumberjacks play their first of two Northern Ontario Junior Hockey League preseason games tonight. The Jacks host the Iroquois Falls Storm at 7 o'clock at the Claude LaRose Recreation Center. The two teams will meet again tomorrow night at the Just Jordan Arena. And for these stories and more, go to MikeHapHurstNow.com.
4: Moose Now Fam weather, well, a little bit of everything today, including some rain maybe. Sun and clouds, 60% chance of a shower or a thunderstorm. Will get up to 22. A low of 12 tonight with a partly cloudy sky and a slight chance of rain. Tomorrow, ahead of the long weekend, cloudy, a high of 26, a low near 11. And the outlook for that long weekend, a day of sun, then unsettled after that. Right now, under a mostly cloudy sky, 14 in Kappa's Casing and in Hearst.
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That is Bananarama, Cruel Summer, 100.9, 94.5, Moose FM, Campus Casing, and her biggest variety. Good morning. Happy Thursday, everyone. It is 7-11, 13 degrees across our region under a mostly cloudy sky, and looks like rain is imminent. I was just looking outside the window, and oh boy, it is getting dark out there, and we might see some rain in the next little bit. A high today of 22, down to 12 tonight, but then things clearing up maybe for the first 2 days of the long weekend. Well, back to school week rolls on, and parents, have you taken that big breath after the kids go to school and say, relax, peace, and quiet? Now you can get things done that you need to get done. So what are those things that you've been doing now that the kids have been shuffled off to school?

0: our conversation about parents. What's one thing you've been able to do now that your kids are back to school? 705-335-8555, the Moose FM Roadies Retail text line, and also get a hold of us on Facebook. Good morning.
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1: 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Kappa's casing and Hearst's biggest variety.

she's such a

gotcha. Quick pick. Kiss that dyke, I know you want the whole one. Now turn straight, but I'm about to blow one. Bite that mic, I know you never stole one. Girls,

The Red Hot Chili Peppers, and by the way, on the Moose, good morning. It is 7:17. Time to open up the vault to the Moose Vault of Musical Knowledge. And it's back to 1983, and the LP was called Can't Slow Down. It's Lionel Richie in his solo career, and boy, since he's been on his own, he's done so many things. He's the host of American Idol. He's been touring a lot lately, too. I know he even had a stop at Aurelia during the summer. However, for Lionel Richie lately, things have not gone so well, as he has had some health issues, and we'll update on that just a little bit later on. From 1983, the number one song off that LP, this is Lionel Richie. All Night Long, the Moose Vault of Musical Knowledge, today in music history. Good morning.

0: One of the first Lionel Richie songs to make an impact on MTV. Lionel Richie, All Night Long, in the Moose Vault of Musical Knowledge today in music history.
1: This is the Moose Vault of Musical Knowledge.
0: Lionel Richie remains hospitalized in intensive care unit, and doctors are reportedly investigating heart problems as the cause. The singer, 77 years old, is undergoing testing for cardiac-related issues. He was expected to be released from hospital, no word on that yet. The American Idol judge checked himself into hospital in St. Louis, Missouri over the weekend after he struggled to finish his concert at the city's Muni Amphitheater Saturday. Doctors are reportedly looking into slight dehydration as the cause. During the concert, the Grammy Award-winning musician had asked for a chair while performing his final song, All Night Long, so he could sit down. Richie addressed his dehydration issues in June hospitalization during a concert, according to the St. Louis American, and then promptly walked off the stage. And we have Lionel Richie has been a very busy man lately. 26-city North American tour with Earth, Wind & Fire that also included a stop in Aurelia.
2: Putting Kappa's casing first. 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
0: Moose FM weather, well, a little bit of everything today, including some rain maybe. Sun and clouds, 60% chance of a shower or a thunderstorm. Will get up to 22. A low of 12 tonight with a partly cloudy sky and a slight chance of rain. Tomorrow, ahead of the long weekend, cloudy, a high of 26, a low near 11. And the outlook for that long weekend, a day of sun, then unsettled after that. Right now, under a mostly cloudy sky, 14 in Kapuskasing and in Hearst.
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1: Nanaimo, British Columbia's Cameron Whitcomb and Options on the Moose. It is 7:27. News is next with Tim Rout at the bottom of the hour in the MyCapHurstNow.com newsroom on the other side. Our first installment of the community calendar and what's happening across our area. This is Shaggy and Boombastic on the Moose. Good morning.

0: and we will and have some sweet pillow talk. I'm bombastic, tell you fantastic. Nothing on the boxes says I'm Mr. Rowe.
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2: Good morning, I'm Tim Rapp. The township of Fauquier Strickland will have a new mayor this fall. Pierre Lamontin, who was a councillor last term, was acclaimed to the post after the nomination deadline was extended due to a lack of candidates. Lamontin replaces Madeleine Tremblay, who chose not to seek re-election. Meantime, there will be a race for the four councillor positions in October's municipal election after five people stepped forward. Priscilla Marcoux is the only incumbent amongst those running. Advanced polls are taking place on Saturday, October 3rd, and the election is scheduled for October 26th. A complete rundown of the candidates is on our website. The Terry Fox Run is ready to mark its 46th year in Kappa's Casing on Sunday, September 20th at 11 a.m. at the Golf Club. It's the 11th year that Sue Renault has been a familiar face organizing the run, but this one will have a special meaning. Renault says she has a newfound appreciation and respect for the organization following her own cancer treatment in Sudbury.
3: In terms of providing support to the doctors, nurses, researchers, scientists, everybody who's trying to make cancer part of our history, right, and make develop treatments that are cutting edge and innovative and seeing the real world effect of that.
2: Participants will take the traditional loop around the town after foregoing in the past few years because of construction to various streets and sidewalks. This year's target, between $7,000 and $8,000. You can show up to run day of or participate by donation through the Terry Fox Run website. Lastly, the weekly Catch the Ace Draw at the Royal Canadian Legion Branch 70 in Iroquois Falls is coming to a climax this Saturday night. Having sold 50,000 tickets on its current license, the Legion has to force a winner. Draw chair Don Began says, if the first envelope draw isn't the ace of spades, draws continue until it is found. Tickets are available at the usual dealers until 4 this afternoon and until 5 in the Legion Lounge.
4: And the draw is upstairs in the main hall because we're anticipating a large crowd. We'll be at 6 o'clock.
2: Began says, since Catch the Ace began in 2017, the Legion has given $200,000 of its proceeds to nonprofit, youth, and religious organizations. And in Moose Sports, the Hearst Lumberjacks play their first of two Northern Ontario Junior Hockey League preseason games tonight. The Jacks host the Iroquois Falls Storm at 7 o'clock at the Claude LaRose Recreation Center. The two teams will meet again tomorrow night at the Just Jordan Arena. And for these stories and more, go to MikeHapHurstNow.com.
5: Moose FM weather, well, a little bit of everything today, including some rain maybe. Sun and clouds, 60% chance of a shower or a thunderstorm. We'll get up to 22. A low of 12 tonight with a partly cloudy sky and a slight chance of rain. Tomorrow, ahead of the long weekend, cloudy, a high of 26, a low near 11. And the outlook for that long weekend, a day of sun, then unsettled after that. Right now, under a mostly cloudy sky, 14 in Kappa's Casing and in Hearst.
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0: That is Great Big C and Consequence Free, 100.9, 94.5, Moose FM, Kapuskasing, and Hearst's biggest variety. Good morning, 7:43 on your Thursday morning, 13 degrees across our region under a beautiful cloudy sky. I guess you should say beautiful. At least it's not raining as of yet, but rain is on the way today as we hit a high of 22. Let's get to edition number one of our community calendar. And there will be a Labor Day barbecue coming up Monday from 11 to 3 at Riverside Park right here in Kapuskasing. Food, drinks, prizes, and games are part of the fun put on by our friends at Unifor Local 89. The Color Run is back in Kapuskasing on Saturday, September 12th. Registration is at 11 a.m. at Riverside Tennis Courts. And the run gets underway at 1 p.m. following the flyover by the Canadian Forces at Snowbirds. The Kapuskasing Public Library is having its second annual, or rather having its annual, book sale on Saturday, September 12th as well, during the regular library hours. And the Royal Canadian Legion in Kapuskasing is hosting a dance featuring the music of Johnny Cash with King Can Dan and other dancing hits on Saturday, September 19th. The dance gets underway at 8 p.m., and the cost is $20 per person. To get something on our community calendar, call or text the Moose FM Roadies Retail text line 705-335-8555. 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

0: That is Saga on the Loose on the Moose. It is 7:54 news and weather next with Tim Rowett at the top of the hour in the MyCatPersonnel.com newsroom. Among the stories we're following, including an update on the Fouquier-Strickland municipal election and what is going on with that. Plus, we'll hear more about the 46th annual Terry Fox Run coming up later on this month right here in Campus Casing, and the Northern Ontario Junior Hockey League's preseason schedule about to start in Hearst tonight. And then next hour, we're going to get to our conversation starter. It is all about a unique event that's going on in Timmins, and what record albums or vinyl would you hang on to and never part with if you were going to one of those record swap type of events. We'll get your thoughts on that coming up in a little bit.
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1: Good morning, I'm Tim Rapp. The township of Fauquier-Strickland will have a new mayor this fall. Pierre Lamontagne, who was a councillor last term, was acclaimed to the post after the nomination deadline was extended due to a lack of candidates. Lamontagne replaces Madeleine Tremblay, who chose not to seek re-election. Meantime, there will be a race for the four councillor positions in October's municipal election after five people stepped forward. Priscilla Marcoux is the only incumbent amongst those running. Advanced polls are taking place on Saturday, October 3rd, and the election is scheduled for October 26th. A complete rundown of the candidates is on our website. The Terry Fox Run is ready to mark its 46th year in Kappa's Casing on Sunday, September 20th at 11 a.m. at the Golf Club. It's the 11th year that Sue Renault has been a familiar face organizing the run, but this one will have a special meaning. Renault says she has a newfound appreciation and respect for the organization following her own cancer treatment in Sudbury.
2: In terms of providing support to the doctors, nurses, researchers, scientists, everybody who's trying to make cancer part of our history, right, and make develop treatments that are cutting edge and innovative and seeing the real world effect of that.
1: Participants will take the traditional loop around the town after foregoing in the past few years because of construction to various streets and sidewalks. This year's target, between $7,000 and $8,000. You can show up to run day of or participate by donation through the Terry Fox Run website. Lastly, the weekly Catch the Ace Draw at the Royal Canadian Legion Branch 70 in Iroquois Falls is coming to a climax this Saturday night. Having sold 50,000 tickets on its current license, the Legion has to force a winner. Draw chair Don Began says, if the first envelope draw isn't the ace of spades, draws continue until it is found. Tickets are available at the usual dealers until 4 this afternoon and until 5 in the Legion Lounge.
3: And the draw is upstairs in the main hall because we're anticipating a large crowd. We'll be at 6 o'clock.
1: Began says, since Catch the Ace began in 2017, the Legion has given $200,000 of its proceeds to nonprofit, youth, and religious organizations. And in Moose Sports, the Hearst Lumberjacks play their first of two Northern Ontario Junior Hockey League preseason games tonight. The Jacks host the Iroquois Falls Storm at 7 o'clock at the Claude LaRose Recreation Center. The two teams will meet again tomorrow night at the Just Jordan Arena. And for these stories and more, go to MikeHapHurstNow.com.
4: Moose FM weather. While rain is expected sometime today, a high of 22 with some clouds and a 60% chance of a shower or a thunderstorm. We'll get down to 12 tonight with a partly cloudy sky and a 40% chance of rain. Tomorrow, ahead of the long weekend, clearing and becoming sunny, a high of 23, a low near 11. And the outlook for the long weekend, a day of sun, then unsettled after that. Right now, under a mostly cloudy sky, 14 in Kappa's Casing and in Hearst.
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Red Rider, Human Race, 100.9, 94.5, Moose FM, Campus Casing, and her speakers variety. Good morning. It is 8:12 Thursday morning. I'm Dennis J. Puska. Great to have you alongside. 14 degrees across our region. Mostly cloudy sky. Yes, that cloud cover apparently isn't going very far today. Rain in the forecast and

0: bell list that you will hang on to no matter what. Well, Mary wrote in off the Moose FM Roadies Retail text line to say several. She has Paul McCartney albums as well as the Guess Who. She says they're not going anywhere anytime soon. For me, well, I've got this pink Snoopy and the Red Baron, the Royal Guardsman that I've had since I was a young boy. That is important to me. Plus, I've got Kiss Double Platinum LP that I know is another rare find, as well as some Kenny Rogers ones that I definitely don't want to part with. Hey, you want to get all in our conversation today? Easy to do so. Send us a message on Facebook, and you can join and talk more about some of those favorite albums that, yeah, you won't be parting with anytime soon.
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0: That's UB40, Red Red Wine, 100.9, 94.5, Moose FM, Campus Casing in Hurst, because of variety. Good morning. It is 8:21, 9 minutes away from news time at the bottom of the hour with Tim Rout in the MyCapPersonnel.com newsroom. While the Toronto Blue Jays got back into the playoff race last night with a huge win over the Cleveland Guardians, the final was 11-0. Now, not only was a big win for pitcher Dylan Cease, but also almost a coming out party for Vladimir Guerrero. He has been terrible during the regular season for the Jays, and Vladimir Guerrero Jr. had a homer, drove in five runs, and I know what Jays fans are saying, it's about time. Well, hopefully Vladimir Guerrero, that will ignite him as the Jays look for another win today, and they'll have first pitch this afternoon at 1:10. The Jays are a game and a half of the Guardians for that wild card spot that has a lot of other teams in the hunt right now. Looks like the final 3 weeks of the regular season will be very entertaining.
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0: Moose FM weather, well, rain is expected sometime today, a high of 22 with some clouds and a 60% chance of a shower or a thunderstorm. We'll get down to 12 tonight with a partly cloudy sky and a 40% chance of rain. Tomorrow, ahead of the long weekend, clearing and becoming sunny, a high of 23, a low near 11. And the outlook for the long weekend, a day of sun, then unsettled after that. Right now, under a mostly cloudy sky, 14 in Campus Casing and in Hearst.
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1: Good morning, I'm Tim Rapp. The township of Fauquier Strickland will have a new mayor this fall. Pierre Lamontagne, who was a councillor last term, was acclaimed to the post after the nomination deadline was extended due to a lack of candidates. Lamontagne replaces Madeleine Tremblay, who chose not to seek re-election. Meantime, there will be a race for the four councillor positions in October's municipal election after five people stepped forward. Priscilla Marcoux is the only incumbent amongst those running. Advanced polls are taking place on Saturday, October 3rd, and the election is scheduled for October 26th. A complete rundown of the candidates is on our website. The Terry Fox Run is ready to mark its 46th year in Kappa's Casing on Sunday, September 20th at 11 a.m. at the Golf Club. It's the 11th year that Sue Renault has been a familiar face organizing the run, but this one will have a special meaning. Renault says she has a newfound appreciation and respect for the organization following her own cancer treatment in Sudbury.
2: In terms of providing support to the doctors, nurses, researchers, scientists, everybody who's trying to make cancer part of our history, right, and make develop treatments that are cutting edge and innovative and seeing the real world effect of that.
1: Participants will take the traditional loop around the town after foregoing in the past few years because of construction to various streets and sidewalks. This year's target, between $7,000 and $8,000. You can show up to run day of or participate by donation through the Terry Fox Run website. Lastly, the weekly Catch the Ace Draw at the Royal Canadian Legion Branch 70 in Iroquois Falls is coming to a climax this Saturday night. Having sold 50,000 tickets on its current license, the Legion has to force a winner. Draw chair Don Began says, if the first envelope draw isn't the ace of spades, draws continue until it is found. Tickets are available at the usual dealers until 4 this afternoon and until 5 in the Legion Lounge.
3: And the draw is upstairs in the main hall because we're anticipating a large crowd. We'll be at 6 o'clock.
1: Began says since Catch the Ace began in 2017, the Legion has given $200,000 of its proceeds to nonprofit, youth, and religious organizations. And in Moose Sports, the Hearst Lumberjacks play their first of two Northern Ontario Junior Hockey League preseason games tonight. The Jacks host the Iroquois Falls Storm at 7 o'clock at the Claude LaRose Recreation Center. The two teams will meet again tomorrow night at the Just Jordan Arena. And for these stories and more, go to MikeHapHurstNow.com.
4: Moose FM weather, while rain is expected sometime today, a high of 22 with some clouds and a 60% chance of a shower or a thunderstorm. We'll get down to 12 tonight with a partly cloudy sky and a 40% chance of rain. Tomorrow, ahead of the long weekend, clearing and becoming sunny, a high of 23, a low near 11. And the outlook for the long weekend, a day of sun, then unsettled after that. Right now, under a mostly cloudy sky, 14 in Kappa's Casing and in Hearst.
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0: 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And Turn the Lights On, 100.9, 94.5, Moose FM, Campus Gazing, and Hearst's Biggest Variety. Good morning. Nearly a quarter to nine. Well, coming up, of course, this is Labor Day long weekend. And one of the major events that happens in our community every year is Getting Set on Monday. It is a Labor Day barbecue, a free event put on by Unifor, Local 89. There's going to be food, drinks, prizes. And this is an appreciation and respect to workers of every field. And again, it takes place on Monday at Riverside Park from 11 a.m. to 3 p.m. It is always a neat event. There's some wonderful food, kids' activities, lots of family fun, and it is going to be a great day. Again, the Labor Day barbecue coming up on Monday. Make sure you check it out. What a great way to spend Labor Day Monday. A reminder, we've got another edition of our community calendar coming up shortly before 10. If you'd like to get something on, check out mycaphurstnow.com.
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0: 100.9, 94.5, Moose FM, Kapuskasing and Hearst Biggest Variety with Rave and Whitney. Good morning. It is almost 9. Well, as you get ready for the long weekend, the last long weekend of summer ahead, make sure you take Moose FM with you wherever you go. Maybe you're going to be working around the home or down to the cottage or perhaps one last camping trip, or maybe you're headed out of town. We've got awesome show hosts, including Ricky Tyler on Saturday. And then, of course, on Sunday, we've got Kenny and Tim Rout with his Hope Radio show from 10 to 10:30. That, of course, is that non-denominational program that is full of gospel Christian music and a positive, encouraging message. 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
1: Good morning, I'm Tim Rapp. The township of Fauquier-Strickland will have a new mayor this fall. Pierre Lamontin, who was a councillor last term, was acclaimed to the post after the nomination deadline was extended due to a lack of candidates. Lamontin replaces Madeleine Tremblay, who chose not to seek re-election. Meantime, there will be a race for the four councillor positions in October's municipal election after five people stepped forward. Priscilla Marcoux is the only incumbent amongst those running. Advanced polls are taking place on Saturday, October 3rd, and the election is scheduled for October 26th. A complete rundown of the candidates is on our website. The Terry Fox Run is ready to mark its 46th year in Kappa's Casing on Sunday, September 20th at 11 a.m. at the Golf Club. It's the 11th year that Sue Renault has been a familiar face organizing the run, but this one will have a special meaning. Renault says she has a newfound appreciation and respect for the organization following her own cancer treatment in Sudbury.
2: In terms of providing support to the doctors, nurses, researchers, scientists, everybody who's trying to make cancer part of our history, right, and make develop treatments that are cutting edge and innovative and seeing the real world effect of that.
1: Participants will take the traditional loop around the town after foregoing in the past few years because of construction to various streets and sidewalks. This year's target, between $7,000 and $8,000. You can show up to run day of or participate by donation through the Terry Fox Run website. Lastly, the weekly Catch the Ace Draw at the Royal Canadian Legion Branch 70 in Iroquois Falls is coming to a climax this Saturday night. Having sold 50,000 tickets on its current license, the Legion has to force a winner. Draw chair Don Began says, if the first envelope draw isn't the ace of spades, draws continue until it is found. Tickets are available at the usual dealers until 4 this afternoon and until 5 in the Legion Lounge.
3: And the draw is upstairs in the main hall because we're anticipating a large crowd. We'll be at 6 o'clock.
1: Began says since Catch the Ace began in 2017, the Legion has given $200,000 of its proceeds to nonprofit, youth, and religious organizations. And in Moose Sports, the Hearst Lumberjacks play their first of two Northern Ontario Junior Hockey League preseason games tonight. The Jacks host the Iroquois Falls Storm at 7 o'clock at the Claude LaRose Recreation Center. The two teams will meet again tomorrow night at the Just Jordan Arena. And for these stories and more, go to MikeHapHurstNow.com.
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6: Moose FM weather. While rain is expected sometime today, a high of 22 with some clouds and a 60% chance of a shower or a thunderstorm. We'll get down to 12 tonight with a partly cloudy sky and a 40% chance of rain. Tomorrow, ahead of the long weekend, clearing and becoming sunny, a high of 23, a low near 11. And the outlook for the long weekend, a day of sun, then unsettled after that. Right now, under a mostly cloudy sky, 14 in Kappa's Casing and in Hearst.
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0: summer with magnificent tours. 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Good morning. Great to have you with us on this Thursday morning. Well, earlier this week, we launched something called Driving the North, a showcase of area businesses, and we begin with Northern College. You'll be hearing more about them throughout the month. And earlier this week, our own Dean Tripp caught up with Mitch Dumais from Northern College, and here is portions of that interview.
1: Something I've noticed about Northern College is it has a pretty unique relationship with the communities that it serves. How do you see the college's role within those communities beyond simply just providing education?
2: We're a community college. That's kind of our mandate, right? So yeah. We're here to provide post-secondary education to the next generation of workers for all the industries that support our community. Community partners are not just those that contribute to the college. They provide advice on what our programs should include to make sure that our students, when they graduate, are ready to just jump into those fields and just support those industries. They provide, obviously, talent pipelines. You know, those are where our students are going. So they hire our students once they graduate. They help us with program development, curriculum reviews, curriculum development. They do so many things, and we're there to support all of that.
1: Now, what does that look like in practice?
2: Industry comes in, they tell us we have a need, like we need environmental technicians. Perfect. Okay. What does that look like? What should the program look like? They help us develop that. They help us with labs. So the cost to develop a lab, we don't have a lot of capital dollars that come from the ministry. So having the support from industry to provide those capital dollars to us to develop the lab and then to sponsor students, it's an important relationship to have. And we look to have as many more as we can in the future, right, to help support the exact needs that the industries are lacking and have openings for plan for the future.
0: If you'd like to hear the complete interview that Dean Tripp did with Mitch Dumais and find out more about Driving the North, head over to mycamphurstnow.com.
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0: Moose FM weather. Well, rain is expected sometime today. A high of 22 with some clouds and a 60% chance of a shower or a thunderstorm. We'll get down to 12 tonight with a partly cloudy sky and a 40% chance of rain. Tomorrow, ahead of the long weekend, clearing and becoming sunny. A high of 23, a low near 11. And the outlook for the long weekend, a day of sun, then unsettled after that. Right now, under a mostly cloudy sky, 14 in Kappus Casing and in Hearst.
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0: That's Trooper and Raise a Little Hell on the Moose. Good morning. While there's going to be a unique event going on in Timmins next weekend on Saturday, September 12th, it is the first of its kind vinyl record swap, and it's going to be taking place at the St. Dominic Church Hall at the corner of Norman Street and Park between 10 a.m. and 4 p.m. It's the same time on the fall fair that'll be next door at Mount Joy Arena. You're invited to bring down your old albums. Maybe you don't want anymore. Set up a table and trade or sell them. And the organizer, Hugh Taylor, said he'd been thinking about doing one for a while, got some great positive comments off of Facebook, and decided to forge ahead. He said a lot of the events are held in Southern Ontario, so this is a great opportunity to do something up north. He mentioned that if you want to get rid of some old albums, he says, give them to the Alzheimer's Society. That is a great way to go there. If you'd like to learn more about the story about that record swap that is happening on Saturday, September 12th, you can head over to a story at mycampersnow.com.
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0: Jackson and the Way You Make Me Feel, 100.9, 94.5, Moose FM, Kapuskasing, and Hurstbiger's Variety. Good morning. It is nearly 10, a check of our community calendar coming up on the way next. And friends, that's going to do it for me on this edition of the morning show. Thank you for being with us. A reminder, Dean Tripp will be with you this afternoon from 2 until 6 o'clock. And be sure to check out Bob McIntyre. He'll have full news and weather at 4, 5, and 6. Come back and join me tomorrow morning at 6 a.m. We'll continue our conversation about those records and albums, the vinyl that you consider untouchable, in mid of a record swap that's going to be happening in Timmins as early as next weekend. Plus, we'll get you ready for the long weekend and a check of all the great activities going on. That is all happening tomorrow. Until then, friends, be safe, be well. Have yourself a great Thursday. I'm Dennis J. Puska. Be good, stay out of trouble. I'll try and do the same. God bless. Good night, Deck.
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6: Moose FM weather. Yes, an umbrella could be handy. Rain is expected. A high of 22 with some clouds, a 60% chance of a shower. Down to 12 tonight with a partly cloudy sky, 40% chance of rain. Tomorrow, ahead of the long weekend, clearing but becoming sunny. High of 23, a low near 11. And the outlook for the long weekend, sunshine and maybe some unsettled weather.
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4: Moose FM weather. Yes, an umbrella could be handy. Rain is expected. A high of 22 with some clouds, a 60% chance of a shower. Down to 12 tonight with a partly cloudy sky, 40% chance of rain. Tomorrow, ahead of the long weekend, clearing but becoming sunny. High of 23, a low near 11. And the outlook for the long weekend, sunshine and maybe some unsettled weather.
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7: Mustafam weather. Yes, an umbrella could be handy. Rain is expected. A high of 22 with some clouds, a 60% chance of a shower. Down to 12 tonight with a partly cloudy sky, 40% chance of rain. Tomorrow, ahead of the long weekend, clearing but becoming sunny. High of 23, a low near 11. And the outlook for the long weekend, sunshine and maybe some unsettled weather.
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3: Moose FM weather. Yes, an umbrella could be handy. Rain is expected. A high of 22 with some clouds, a 60% chance of a shower. Down to 12 tonight with a partly cloudy sky, 40% chance of rain. Tomorrow, ahead of the long weekend, clearing but becoming sunny. High of 23, a low near 11. And the outlook for the long weekend, sunshine and maybe some unsettled weather.
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1: Good afternoon, I'm Tim Rout. Ottawa is extending the temporary suspension of the federal fuel excise tax until the end of next January. Finance Minister François-Philippe Champagne also announced the rate will be 50% of its regular amount from February 1st through March 31st next year. He says many families are still feeling the pressure of higher costs. This will keep more money in Canadians' pockets. Champagne adds that it will provide meaningful relief for families and businesses and help make everyday life more affordable. And the U.S. Pacific Commander says military-to-military relationships are a serious foundation, executed without emotion and on the facts, on the grounds of their requirement to defend spaces together. At the conclusion of the Indo-Pacific Chiefs of Defense Conference in Victoria, B.C., Admiral Samuel Paparo was responding to a question about separating discussions between the military and political realms. He says, militaries are designed to remain apolitical. And while you do see political discussions taking place, for military professionals, they're ruthlessly focused on the mission at hand. The Admiral says they deal with the ups and downs of political discourse with solid, military-to-military, apolitical, technically focused alliance issues. He says Canada is an indispensable partner in the Indo-Pacific. Lastly, provincial police are urging residents to make safety their highest priority this Labor Day long weekend. They say, slow down, stay alert, drive sober, and buckle up, adding choices made behind the wheel affect everyone sharing the road. OPP officers will be patrolling roads, waterways, and trails across Ontario. They will also be conducting ride programs, responding to traffic complaints, and enforcing the law when needed to address unsafe driving behaviors. Across Ontario and over the last 10 years, police say the Labor Day weekend has seen more collisions and fatalities on OPP-patrolled roads, trails, and waterways than on any other long weekend. For these stories and more, go to MyCapHearstNow.com.
2: Moose FM weather. Yes, that umbrella could be handy. Rain is expected. A high of 22 with some clouds, a 60% chance of a shower. Down to 12 tonight with a partly cloudy sky, 40% chance of rain. Tomorrow, ahead of the long weekend, clearing but becoming sunny. High of 23, a low near 11. And the outlook for the long weekend, sunshine and maybe some unsettled weather.
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6: Moose FM weather. Yes, an umbrella could be handy. Rain is expected. A high of 22 with some clouds, a 60% chance of a shower. Down to 12 tonight with a partly cloudy sky, 40% chance of rain. Tomorrow ahead of the long weekend, clearing but becoming sunny. High of 23, a low near 11. And the outlook for the long weekend, sunshine and maybe some unsettled weather.
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5: Mustafa and weather. Yes, that umbrella could be handy. Rain is expected. A high of 22 with some clouds, a 60% chance of a shower. Down to 12 tonight with a partly cloudy sky, 40% chance of rain. Tomorrow, ahead of the long weekend, clearing but becoming sunny. High of 23, a low near 11. And the outlook for the long weekend, sunshine and maybe some unsettled weather.
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6: Moose FM weather. Yes, that umbrella could be handy. Rain is expected. A high of 22 with some clouds. A 60% chance of a shower. Down to 12 tonight with a partly cloudy sky. 40% chance of rain. Tomorrow, ahead of the long weekend, clearing but becoming sunny. High of 23, a low near 11. And the outlook for the long weekend, sunshine and maybe some unsettled weather.
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0: time, overnight trips started being banned in schools, right? Every grade before mine, when they graduated, grade 8, got to go on this awesome overnight trip, stay in a hotel. But then the year I got to grade 8 and everyone else from 1986 got to grade 8, that was the year when overnight trips for a school got axed. They were no longer a thing. So you didn't get to go on an overnight trip anymore. But we did end up, my grade did get to go see Phantom of the Opera in Toronto, which was a pretty cool experience. My old man came with me, right? It's one of those core memories I have of my father, right? He passed away when I was 14, which sucked. Yeah, so we're going to dive into this, and I got a list of spots where chances are, yeah, you went on a field trip to one of these places. And, of course, let me know. Chime in. Send a message on Facebook or text in. What was your favorite field trip memory?
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3: We have a small chance of showers this evening. The overnight low temperature, 12 degrees. A sun-cloud mix tomorrow, the high 23. Clear and 9 overnight Friday. Sunny and 22 on Saturday.
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0: Simple Minds, Alive and Kicking, Moose FM. All right, yeah, we're talking about those field trips you probably went on while you were in school. And chances are you got to go on one pretty long field trip, especially from here in Northern Ontario. But yeah, those were what field trips were like in Northern Ontario, I assume. And when you were a kid and you got news that you were hopping on a big yellow bus to go to Ottawa so you could explore the Diefenbunker, you were probably just like, yeah, because that was a pretty cool spot to go. Later in history, we learned that the Diefenbunker essentially useless, right? Wasn't really going to protect anybody from anything. And it was also a bit of a slap to the face to everyone in Canada, right? Because other countries at that time during the Cold War, when they were scared of, you know, terrible things happening, started making sure like every home had like a shelter. Then in Canada, they sent out a pamphlet. They're like, here's how you can build your own shelter. And it costs so much that you couldn't afford it. No one could afford to make their own shelter. So while other countries were actually looking after their citizens, Canada's like, here's a pamphlet to build a thing you can't afford. Now we're going to make this big bunker here for us. Everyone's like, thanks. Thanks for sending us a pamphlet. Anywho, yeah, it turns out it was a big waste of money because, yeah, that Diefenbunker wouldn't actually do much in a case of a disaster, right? It's kind of a useless building at this point. But it was a cool place to go on a field trip to. You know, those giant, huge blast doors going down those long concrete corridors, wondering, could people actually survive down here? And now we know, you know, today, no, you couldn't. But, oh, did it ever make for, like, one of the best field trips ever?
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0: Weezer in Beverly Hills, Moose FM. How you doing today? We're talking about field trips you probably went on. And our next one taking us to Ottawa again, because chances are if you went on a field trip to Ottawa, then you had a chance to pull up and check out the Parliament buildings in Parliament Hill, right? Now, I lived in Ottawa for 8 years, so I guess it wouldn't be as exciting today to go visit Parliament Hill. But yeah, you probably saw that building a dozen times in textbooks, and then all of a sudden it was right in front of you, you know, the Peace Tower, the center block, the statues, and if you're lucky, you even got a tour inside, which I never got as a kid. We got to see the outside of Parliament. I've never been inside Parliament. Even during my career in Ottawa, I never got invited inside of Parliament. Probably there's a reason. But it's Canada's capital, right? It's Cap City, and yeah, that's where you could stand, where a lot of important decisions were made. You could walk through the halls, see the place you heard of on the news so many times. And yeah, today it does look like, you know, students still get to go on field trips to Ottawa every now and then and get to experience Parliament Hill.
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4: We have a small chance of showers this evening. The overnight low temperature, 12 degrees. A sun-cloud mix tomorrow, the high 23. Clear and 9 overnight Friday. Sunny and 22 on Saturday.
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0: Moose FM, that was Jamie Fine in Homesick. And remember, we have a new feature that's kicked off. You can check out more over on our website. But yes, Driving the North. And right now you can check out the full interview with President and CEO Mitch Dumas over on our website. Just click on that really convenient Driving the North link, and it's going to take you there. But this feature is all about, you know, showcasing what drives our economy here in the North. And Northern College is definitely one of those big ones because, well, Northern College is a place that is in direct contact with industry needs here in Northern Ontario, right? They reach out to industries, industries reach out to them. They plan labs and programs together to make sure that the industry is getting what it needs, right? And Northern College, right? I feel like I'm saying the word right a lot right now. Northern College does provide a lot of great opportunities, and not just like opportunities where, you know, you're going to find yourself perhaps laid off. No, these are opportunities that are going to be necessary for a very long time. So Northern College definitely responsible for a lot of great careers here in Northern Ontario. And it's because of their communication. It's because of their work with communities and industry and planning out programs to make sure all the needs are met. That's a big part of it. So, yeah, check out that interview over on our website.
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2: We have a small chance of showers this evening. The overnight low temperature, 12 degrees. A sun-cloud mix tomorrow, the high 23. Clear and 9 overnight Friday, sunny and 22 on Saturday.
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0: The Goo Goo Dolls and Iris Moose FM today, talking about field trips, the places you probably went to when you were in school. And yes, chances are if you went on a field trip here in Northern Ontario, you probably made your way down to Science North in Sudbury because, well, that's where you saw the giant snowflake-shaped buildings that are right beside Ramsey Lake there, right? And you knew you were there, Science North, and the Science Center was suddenly just, it wasn't a boring trip. A lot of people think, science is boring, but no, you got to experience things. You could touch things, push buttons, see experiments going on. They had fish for whatever reason. They had a place where you could check out the stars, right? And maybe spend half the day trying to convince your teacher that you absolutely needed to visit the gift shop because, Yeah. And I'm sure if Science North is welcoming a bunch of students into its facility for a tour, they're also hoping you would go to the gift shop. Take the kids to the gift shop, all right? Let them buy themselves presents.
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0: Stained, it's been a while on Moose FM. All right, we're talking about, yes, field trips you probably went on while you were living here in Northern Ontario and the Royal Ontario Museum in Toronto, right? Did you ever get to go on a field trip down to what is called the ROM? Oh, well, Rama Bama Boo Bow. Yeah, that's their slogan. But there was a certain sound every Northern Ontario kid remembers, right? The bus heading south and the destination was Toronto. And you knew you were on a field trip, right? Because if you're on a field trip where the bus has to pull over and fuel up, you know you are on a journey, right? And maybe you're heading off to the Royal Ontario Museum, the ROM. And you get to walk through the doors. You see the dinosaurs, Egyptian artifacts, ancient civilizations, animals. Ah, there was a lot of cool ones there in Toronto. Maybe you got to go to the Museum of Science and Technology over in Ottawa, too. That's also a really cool museum to explore because you get to see, well, just a lot of science and, things like that, right? Science stuff. It's, forgive me. The last time I went there, it was because they were hosting like a party thing every night and you could go to the museum like on a Friday night and they had DJs and a bar and you would just have fun, you know, get a bit of a buzz on and check out exhibits. It was a really cool thing to do. I wish more museums would get on board with holding like a party dance night.
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7: We have a small chance of showers this evening. The overnight low temperature, 12 degrees. A sun-cloud mix tomorrow, the high 23. Clear and 9 overnight Friday. Sunny and 22 on Saturday.
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1: I'm Bob McIntyre. For its third year, the Tamarack Festival is expanding from 4 to 5 days this year. The interdisciplinary arts event runs from September 23rd to 27th at several locations in Timmins. Artistic and executive director Jesse Bergeron says it's also expanding from 3 to 6 artists in residence. And a new venue is an unused store space at Timmins Square, acting as a gallery for visual arts. Bergeron says local artists will be exhibiting and hoping to sell their work.
2: We're hopeful that the exposure at the Timmins Square will help them connect with people who might be interested in purchasing a unique piece of art that is made by a local creator.
1: There's much more about the Tamarack Festival on our website. The OPP says dangerous driving can turn a long weekend adventure into a life-threatening tragedy in an instant. Provincial police are urging drivers to slow down, stay alert, drive sober, and buckle up, adding choices made behind the wheel affect everyone sharing the road. Northeast Region OPP laid 790 charges on the Labor Day long weekend last year, including 485 for speeding. Across Ontario, over the last 10 years, the Labor Day weekend has seen more collisions and fatalities on OPP-patrolled roads, trails, and waterways than any other long weekend. Ottawa is extending the suspension of the federal fuel excise tax until the end of next January. Finance Minister François-Philippe Champagne has also announced the rate will be 50% of its regular amount from February 1st through March 31st next year. He says with many families still feeling the pressure of higher costs, this will keep more money in Canadians' pockets. Champagne adds it will provide meaningful relief for families and businesses and help make everyday life more affordable. 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The Jacks play the first of a home-and-home series with the Iroquois Falls Storm at 7 o'clock at the Claude LaRose Recreation Centre. The teams meet again tomorrow night at 7:30 at the Just Jordan Arena. For these stories and more, go to MyCapHurstNow.com. We have a small chance of showers this evening. The overnight low temperature 12 degrees. A sun-cloud mix tomorrow, the high 23. Clear and 9 overnight Friday. Sunny and 22 on Saturday.
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Crash Test Dummies, Superman Song, Moose FM. I hope you're enjoying your day today. And we've been talking a lot about field trips, right? Because, well, this is that first week back to school. And yes, we're checking out all the places that you probably at some point got to go on a field trip to while you were in school. And I feel like as the years went on, it started to get harder and harder to have like the big extravagant field trips. So to like modern day students, don't hold it against your school if they can't afford to send you to the Toronto Petting Zoo. Okay. I think that era came and went. But for those who did get to go on those huge field trips to Toronto,

0: Yeah, you're right. You better have your comfy shoes on, because going to the Toronto Zoo on a field trip, that was a big one. Like, really big. If you were a Northern Ontario kid, you got to go see animals. And, I mean, that's another thing, right? Because here in Northern Ontario, we got our own, like, animals. But the Toronto Zoo had lions and elephants, giraffes, gorillas. And as a kid, you're just like, this is the coolest thing ever. Look at that over there. But, yeah, the Toronto Zoo became one of those classic destinations for a field trip when you were heading south. On that big yellow bus way back in the day. And the memories weren't always just about animals. It was the ride. It was the lunches, the souvenir shops. You know, the kid who would always end up losing their hat. Always a kid lost a hat. It just always happened.
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0: Coleman Hell and Two Heads on Moose FM. And yes, we're getting a little nostalgic, hey? Talking about field trips of ye olden days. And it'd be cool to know, like, if students got to go on these huge field trips. But I know where I came from, overnight field trips got banned. And it does honestly feel like a lot of these field trips would have been a two-day activity for way back in the day when you could have, like, that overnight field trip. But, yeah, going to the War Museum in Ottawa, that was a big one, right? Because you got to see artifacts, military artifacts. You got to hear the stories about Canadians who had lived through wars that seemed impossibly far away. Because a crazy thing is, like, it wasn't that long ago. Like, in the grand history of the Earth, you know, some, like, World War One and Two, that wasn't actually that long ago. It's wild. And the War Museum, right, you can get a firsthand experience at, well, the horrors of it. Because, I mean, let's not try to paint war in a cool picture in any way, right? History's cool. Learning history is cool. But, yeah, seeing what people had to go through during those times, oh, it'll change your perspective.
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9: We have a small chance of showers this evening. The overnight low temperature, 12 degrees. A sun-cloud mix tomorrow, the high 23. Clear and 9 overnight Friday, sunny and 22 on Saturday.
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0: REM and Stan on Moose FM. How you doing today? Yes, we're talking about some of the places you probably went to on a field trip. And definitely, this one would have been big, right? Especially as a Northern Ontario kid. Because here in the North, right, if there's one thing we take very seriously, it's hockey. So going to the Hockey Hall of Fame in Toronto, that would have been a huge opportunity and such a cool field trip. And I think anytime you got to go on a field trip to Toronto, right, that was just wild. Especially when you were like a kid, right, because that's such a big journey. Nowadays, as an adult, you can go to Toronto whenever you want to, but then you gotta deal with Toronto. You know what I do when I get to Toronto? I leave. I leave as soon as I can. I do what I came to do, and I leave. But anyway, the Hockey Hall of Fame, that's one of those things where, well, you're probably going to want to stick around for a little bit, especially for the hockey-loving kids from Northern Ontario. You know, walking into the Hall of Fame was like walking into hockey heaven. You had, the Stanley Cups, historic jerseys, famous players, memorabilia, you know, stories about the game that so many Northern kids grew up playing on frozen rinks. Yeah. The Hockey Hall of Fame, that would have been definitely one of the big field trips for back in the day, right?
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1: I'm Bob McIntyre. For its third year, the Tamarack Festival is expanding from 4 to 5 days this year. The interdisciplinary arts event runs from September 23rd to 27th at several locations in Timmins. Artistic and executive director Jesse Bergeron says it's also expanding from 3 to 6 artists in residence. And a new venue is an unused store space at Timmins Square, acting as a gallery for visual arts. Bergeron says local artists will be exhibiting and hoping to sell their work.
2: We're hopeful that the exposure at the Timmins Square will help them connect with people who might be interested in purchasing a unique piece of art that is made by a local creator.
1: There's much more about the Tamarack Festival on our website. The OPP says dangerous driving can turn a long weekend adventure into a life-threatening tragedy in an instant. Provincial police are urging drivers to slow down, stay alert, drive sober, and buckle up, adding choices made behind the wheel affect everyone sharing the road. Northeast Region OPP laid 790 charges on the Labor Day long weekend last year, including 485 for speeding. Across Ontario, over the last 10 years, the Labor Day weekend has seen more collisions and fatalities on OPP-patrolled roads, trails, and waterways than any other long weekend. Ottawa is extending the suspension of the federal fuel excise tax until the end of next January. Finance Minister François-Philippe Champagne has also announced the rate will be 50% of its regular amount from February 1st through March 31st next year. He says with many families still feeling the pressure of higher costs, this will keep more money in Canadians' pockets. Champagne adds it will provide meaningful relief for families and businesses and help make everyday life more affordable. 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The Jacks play the first of a home-and-home series with the Iroquois Falls Storm at 7 o'clock at the Claude Leroux Recreation Center. The teams meet again tomorrow night at 7:30 at the Just Jordan Arena. For these stories and more, go to MyCapHearstNow.com. We have a small chance of showers this evening. The overnight low temperature, 12 degrees. A sun-cloud mix tomorrow, the high 23. Clear and 9 overnight Friday, sunny and 22 on Saturday.
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0: 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Right here.
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Jane and Bare Naked Ladies, Moose FM. How you doing today? All right. Yes, we've been talking today about field trips. And yeah, one of the coolest ones, which there is such a love-hate when it comes to the Diefenbunker. Because when the Diefenbunker was built, it was in a scary time. And basically, like, the world nations got together and they talked about how they're going to help protect their citizens. And while many countries opted in to ensure that every home had a bunker installed into it for the safety of their people, here in Canada, they're like, they sent out a pamphlet to all the citizens, right? They're like, here's a pamphlet on instructions on how to build your own bunker in your house. We're not going to do it for you, but here's how you can do it. And at that time, the cost of making it was no one could afford that, right? And then Canada turned around and they're like, now for us politicians, though, we're going to make this huge four-story Diefenbunker. That way we'll be safe, and you just have to somehow get another mortgage so you can pay for your own bunker that you want to make. Yeah, sorry, there's hair in my mic sock and it's tickling me and I don't like it.

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0: Magic Power and Triumph Moose FM. I hope you're enjoying the day so far. We're getting close to wrapping up the show. And, well, before we wrap it up, I want to make sure I throw out one more mention about Driving the North. It's a new feature that we're going to be kicking off. The official kickoff is going to be next month, but we're already starting to put some interviews together. We're already starting to air a little bit of audio from some of these huge drivers of the North, right? These businesses and entities and organizations that drive the North, that really drive the economy in our region. And right now you can head to our website, check out the interview with CEO and President Mitch Dumas from Northern College. There's a lot to unpack in that interview, but you learn about how Northern College works with industry here in Northern Ontario, how they communicate with industries to find out what they need, how they work hand in hand with certain industries to cater and custom build labs and programs to ensure that the students who are attending these programs are going to be able to leave and step into a lifelong career that is going to be a necessity, which that's got to be nice. Hey, you know, I don't want to rag on my career, but, you know, after being laid off 8 times and moving every time, starting over again and again and again, and then being 40 and wondering, will I ever, ever actually last more than like a couple of years somewhere? No, you get into a program at Northern College, you know, you're stepping into a career. You're never going to have that little demon floating around in the back of your head. So check out that interview over on our website. And yeah, get excited for more of the features as we get them put together.
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4: We have a small chance of showers this evening. The overnight low temperature, 12 degrees. A sun-cloud mix tomorrow, the high 23. Clear and 9 overnight Friday. Sunny and 22 on Saturday.
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0: Bon Jovi, Living on a Prayer, Moose FM. That's it for today. Yes, we'll be back tomorrow for a very special TGIF Friday afternoon show on Moose FM. And what makes it special? Why, it's Friday, of course. And not just any Friday, but a Friday leading into a long weekend. Labor Day is upon us. So, yes, get out. If you don't listen to the very first break I do every afternoon show, I always start with like pull up a chair and sit down, make yourself comfy. And I always thought, oh, it'd be fun to end every show with just get out. Get out of my house. Oh, goodness. Thanks for putting up with me. I'll be back tomorrow. TGIF, a special TGIF show. Enjoy the rest of your Thursday.
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1: Huh?
0: Yeah, I was hot then, but I'm even hotter now.

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1: I'm Bob McIntyre. For its third year, the Tamarack Festival is expanding from 4 to 5 days this year. The interdisciplinary arts event runs from September 23rd to 27th at several locations in Timmins. Artistic and executive director Jesse Bergeron says it's also expanding from 3 to 6 artists in residence. And a new venue is an unused store space at Timmins Square, acting as a gallery for visual arts. Bergeron says local artists will be exhibiting and hoping to sell their work.
2: We're hopeful that the exposure at the Timmins Square will help them connect with people who might be interested in purchasing a unique piece of art that is made by a local creator.
1: There's much more about the Tamarack Festival on our website. The OPP says dangerous driving can turn a long weekend adventure into a life-threatening tragedy in an instant. Provincial police are urging drivers to slow down, stay alert, drive sober, and buckle up, adding choices made behind the wheel affect everyone sharing the road. Northeast Region OPP laid 790 charges on the Labor Day long weekend last year, including 485 for speeding. Across Ontario, over the last 10 years, the Labor Day weekend has seen more collisions and fatalities on OPP-patrolled roads, trails, and waterways than any other long weekend. Ottawa is extending the suspension of the federal fuel excise tax until the end of next January. Finance Minister François-Philippe Champagne has also announced the rate will be 50% of its regular amount from February 1st through March 31st next year. He says with many families still feeling the pressure of higher costs, this will keep more money in Canadians' pockets. Champagne adds it will provide meaningful relief for families and businesses and help make everyday life more affordable. 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The Jacks play the first of a home-and-home series with the Iroquois Falls Storm at 7 o'clock at the Claude Leroux Recreation Centre. The teams meet again tomorrow night at 7:30 at the Just Jordan Arena. For these stories and more, go to MyCapHurstNow.com. We have a small chance of showers this evening. The overnight low temperature, 12 degrees. A sun-cloud mix tomorrow, the high 23. Clear and 9 overnight Friday, sunny and 22 on Saturday.
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3: We have a small chance of showers this evening. The overnight low temperature, 12 degrees. A sun-cloud mix tomorrow, the high 23. Clear and 9 overnight Friday. Sunny and 22 on Saturday.
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2: We have a small chance of showers this evening. The overnight low temperature, 12 degrees. A sun-cloud mix tomorrow, the high 23. Clear and 9 overnight Friday, sunny and 22 on Saturday.
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3: 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The overnight low temperature, 12 degrees. A sun-cloud mix tomorrow, the high 23. Clear and 9 overnight Friday. Sunny and 22 on Saturday.
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